0: This is a love, this is a passion, this is a dance, this is the music of my family. This is such a great man for the world. Together we celebrate destinies, we celebrate the king of pop. I hope this continues for a long time to come.
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0: 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Yeah, we do the most, and we do it right. Bring it coast to coast, fire on the floor. 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

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The best DJs, the best dance music. Now, Jamie Jones.

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0: everyone. That's the end of the show. Hope you shook your thing. I'll be back next week with the player vibes. Tune back in. Stay happy and stay focused. Until then, I'll see you soon.
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We need a beat, we need a beat, we need a beat, we need a beat, we need a beat, we need a beat, we need a beat, we need a beat, we need a beat, we need a beat, we need a beat, we need a beat, we need a beat, we need a beat, we need a beat, we need a beat, we need a beat, we need a beat, we need a beat, we need a beat, we need a beat, we need a beat, we need a beat, we need a beat, we need a beat, we need a beat, we need a beat, we need a beat, we need a beat, we need a beat, we need a beat, we need a beat, we need a beat, we need a beat, we need a beat, we need a beat, we need a beat, we need a beat, we need a beat, we need a beat, we need a beat, we need a beat, we need a beat, we need a beat, we need a beat, we need a beat, we need a beat, we need a beat, we need a beat, we need a beat, 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a beat, we need a beat, we need a beat, we need a beat, we need a beat, we need a beat, we need a beat, we need a beat, we need a beat, we need a beat, we need a beat, we need a beat,

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8: yo. 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

wish my wish, wish, wish, wish, wish, wish, wish, wish, wish, wish, wish, wish, wish, wish, wish, wish, wish, wish, wish, wish, wish, wish, wish, wish, wish, wish, wish, wish, wish, wish, wish, wish, wish, wish, wish, wish, wish, wish, wish, wish, wish, wish, wish, wish, wish, wish, wish, wish, wish, wish, wish, wish, wish, wish, wish, wish, wish, wish, wish, wish, wish, wish, wish, wish, wish, wish, wish, wish, wish, wish, wish, wish, wish, wish, wish, wish, wish, wish, wish, wish, wish, wish, wish, wish, wish, wish, wish, wish, wish, wish, wish, wish, wish, wish, wish, wish, wish, wish, wish, wish, wish, wish, wish, wish, wish, wish, wish, wish, wish, wish, wish, wish, wish, wish, wish, wish, wish, wish, wish, wish, wish, wish, wish, wish, wish,

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